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1: Quinlet is my name. I'm a gospel minister. Over the years, gospel ministers all over the world have blessed lives with their songs. They seem to glorify, magnify, uplift the name of the Lord. People like Sissy Winans. Cause all my life you have been faithful. Hey, all my life you have been so, so good. With every prayer that I am able, oh, I will sing of the goodness of God. God bless them wherever they are. And God bless every gospel minister all over the world. This time, Dabridge Group, my management team, and the record label, we have come out with something peculiar, inspired by the Holy Spirit, called Soakat, soaking in atmospheric music. This is a minister all over the world. This time, Dabridge Group, my management team, and the record label, we have come out with something peculiar, inspired by the Holy Spirit, called Soakat, soaking in atmospheric music. This is a song that brings you into the atmosphere of the Holy Spirit. It pushes you into the realms of the Holy Spirit. And it reveals the power of Elohim. We have come to inspire and to empower both the young and the old who have thirst to sing spiritual songs. The very new one on the table at the moment is called Wind Blow. Quinlet featuring Jimmy the Psalmist. It goes like this.
2: 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Holy Ghost, manifest yourself in here.
1: Manifest yourself on this.

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0: Polipapia to be Tiasia, the Tereza, your Bota, the India, Miss Roko, the Sanya, what in the Buru, what's the Sanya, obviously, and I would in a Sedaka, or do for wood in a year.
1: Mira
0: se,

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0: I'm a gospel minister. Over the years, gospel ministers all over the world have blessed lives with their songs. They seem to glorify, magnify, uplift the name of the Lord. People like Sissy Winans. Cause all my life you have been faithful. Hey, all my life you have been so, so good. With every prayer that I am able, oh, I will sing of the goodness of God. God bless them wherever they are. And God bless every gospel minister all over the world. This time, Dead Bridge Group, my management team, and the record label, we have come out with something peculiar, inspired by the Holy Spirit, called Soakers, Soaking in Atmospheric Music. This is a song that brings you into the atmosphere of the Holy Spirit. It pushes you into the realms of the Holy Spirit. And it reveals the power of Elohim. We have come to inspire and to empower both the young and the old who have thirst to sing spiritual songs. The very new one on the table at the moment is called Wind Blow, Quillit featuring Timmy the Psalmist. It goes like this.
1: Oh Lord, we are ready for the moon. Holy Ghost, manifest yourself in him.
0: Manifest yourself on this.

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Ashata, mother.

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1: Quinlet is my name. I'm a gospel minister. Over the years, gospel ministers all over the world have blessed lives with their songs. They seem to glorify, magnify, uplift the name of the Lord. People like Sissy Winans. Cause all my life you have been faithful. Hey, all my life you have been so, so good. With every prayer that I am able, oh, I will sing of the goodness of God. God bless them wherever they are. And God bless every gospel minister all over the world. This time, Dead Bridge Group, my management team, and the record label, we have come out with something peculiar, inspired by the Holy Spirit, called Soakats, Soaking in Atmospheric Music. This is a song that brings you into the atmosphere of the Holy Spirit. It pushes you into the realms of the Holy Spirit. And it reveals the power of Elohim. We have come to inspire and to empower both the young and the old who have perished to sing spiritual songs. The very new one on the table at the moment is called Wind Blow, Quinlet featuring Jimmy the Psalmist. It goes like this.
2: Oh Lord, we are ready for the moon. Holy Ghost, manifest yourself in here.

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Those in the Navy. 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Sang a me. No, Sonia, that's the American. 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What on earth comes up with it? What on earth am I going to do? Talk to a man. What on earth am I going to do? The sooner I want to do it, what on earth am I going to do? Fahoman, Fahoman, Fahoman, Fahoman, Fahoman, Fahoman, Fahoman, Fahoman, Fahoman, Fahoman, Fahoman, Fahoman, Fahoman, Fahoman,

anywhere anymore. 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And I'm even a baby as you call. That's what me one year, Samuel, what you ask. Obedience, I said, the book of Samuel and Yaman. May you understand me? Why is that? Yeah, Cassian, and more. Now, what was Obin to make us? I was Hancock. I mean, I make us up. May I suppose I make us up?

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And today, me too dee, me disika apa, get a nimdia, ye di, as I say pa, and then come crow, and I'm the mouth. Me too dee, here, 57.

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1: Gospel ministers all over the world have blessed lives with their songs. They seem to glorify, magnify, uplift the name of the Lord. People like Sissy Winans. Cause all my life you have been faithful. Hey, all my life you have been so, so good. With every prayer that I am able, oh, I will sing of the goodness of God. God bless them wherever they are. And God bless every gospel minister all over the world. This time, Dabridge Group, my management team, and the record label, we have come out with something peculiar, inspired by the Holy Spirit, called Soakats, Soaking in Atmospheric Music. This is a song that brings you into the atmosphere of the Holy Spirit. It pushes you into the realms of the Holy Spirit. And it reveals the power of Elohim. We have come to inspire and to empower both the young and the old who have thirst to sing spiritual songs. The very new one on the table at the moment is called Wind Blow, Quillit featuring Timmy the Psalmist. It goes like this.
2: 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Holy Ghost, manifest yourself in here.
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1: Quinlet is my name. I'm a gospel minister. Over the years, gospel ministers all over the world have blessed lives with their songs. They seem to glorify, magnify, uplift the name of the Lord. People like Sissy Winans. Cause all my life you have been faithful. Hey, all my life you have been so, so good. With every prayer that I am able, oh, I will sing of the goodness of God. God bless them wherever they are. And God bless every gospel minister all over the world. This time, the Bridge Group, my management team, and the record label, we have come out with something peculiar, inspired by the Holy Spirit, called Soakats, Soaking in Atmospheric Music. This is a song that brings you into the atmosphere of the Holy Spirit. It pushes you into the realms of the Holy Spirit. And it reveals the power of Elohim. We have come to inspire and to empower both the young and the old who have thirst to sing spiritual songs. The very new one on the table at the moment is called Wind Blow, Quinlet featuring Jimmy the Psalmist. It goes like this.
2: Oh Lord, we are ready for the moon. Holy Ghost, manifest yourself in here.
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1: Quinlet is my name. I'm a gospel minister. Over the years, gospel ministers all over the world have blessed lives with their songs. They seem to glorify, magnify, uplift the name of the Lord. People like Sissy Winans. Cause all my life you have been faithful. Hey, all my life you have been so, so good. With every prayer that I am able, oh, I will sing of the goodness of God. God bless them wherever they are. And God bless every gospel minister all over the world. This time, Dead Bridge Group, my management team, and the record label, we have come out with something peculiar, inspired by the Holy Spirit, called Soakers, Soaking in Atmospheric Music. This is a song that brings you into the atmosphere of the Holy Spirit. It pushes you into the realms of the Holy Spirit. And it reveals the power of Elohim. We have come to inspire and to empower both the young and the old who have thirst to sing spiritual songs. The very new one on the table at the moment is called Wind Blow, Quinlet featuring Timmy the Psalmist. It goes like this.
2: Oh Lord, we are ready for the moon. Holy Ghost, manifest yourself in here.
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1: Quinlet is my name. I'm a gospel minister. Over the years, gospel ministers all over the world have blessed lives with their songs. They seem to glorify, magnify, uplift the name of the Lord. People like Sissy Winans. Cause all my life you have been faithful. Hey, all my life you have been so, so good. With every prayer that I am able, oh, I will sing of the goodness of God. God bless them wherever they are. And God bless every gospel minister all over the world. This time, Dabridge Group, my management team, and the record label, we have come out with something peculiar. Inspired by the Holy Spirit, called Soakats. Soaking in atmospheric music. This is a song that brings you into the atmosphere of the Holy Spirit. It pushes you into the realms of the Holy Spirit. And it reveals the power of Elohim. We have come to inspire and to empower both the young and the old who have thirst to sing spiritual songs. The very new one on the table at the moment is called Wind Blow. Quinlet featuring Timmy the Psalmist. It goes like this.
2: 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Holy Ghost, manifest yourself in here.
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0: Every day, picture with the bride. 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
1: Turning around, turning around.
0: Somebody, your offering is always 10 shillings. 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
0: That God has the final say. It is not your family. It is not your salary. It is not the conditions. It is not the frustrations.

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1: Quinlet is my name. I'm a gospel minister. Over the years, gospel ministers all over the world have blessed lives with their songs. They seem to glorify, magnify, uplift the name of the Lord. People like Sissy Winans. Cause all my life you have been faithful. Hey, all my life you have been so, so good. With every prayer that I am able, oh, I will sing of the goodness of God. God bless them wherever they are. And God bless every gospel minister all over the world. This time, Dead Bridge Group, my management team, and the record label, we have come out with something peculiar, inspired by the Holy Spirit, called Soakats, Soaking in Atmospheric Music. This is a song that brings you into the atmosphere of the Holy Spirit. It pushes you into the realms of the Holy Spirit. And it reveals the power of Elohim. We have come to inspire and to empower both the young and the old who have thirst to sing spiritual songs. The very new one on the table at the moment is called Wind Blow, Quinlet featuring Timmy the Psalmist. It goes like this.
2: Oh Lord, we are ready for the moon. Holy Ghost, manifest yourself in here.
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Hashatamana.

0: Millet is my name. I'm a gospel minister. Over the years, gospel ministers all over the world have blessed lives with their songs. They seem to glorify, magnify, uplift the name of the Lord. People like Sissy Winans. Cause all my life you have been faithful. Hey, all my life you have been so, so good. With every prayer that I am able, oh, I will sing of the goodness of God. God bless them wherever they are. And God bless every gospel minister all over the world. This time, Dabridge Group, my management team, and the record label, we have come out with something peculiar, inspired by the Holy Spirit, called Soakats, Soaking in Atmospheric Music. This is a song that brings you into the atmosphere of the Holy Spirit. It pushes you into the realms of the Holy Spirit. And it reveals the power of Elohim. We have come to inspire and to empower both the young and the old who have thirst to sing spiritual songs. The very new one on the table at the moment is called Wind Blow, Quinlit featuring Timmy the Psalmist. It goes like this.
1: Oh Lord, we are ready for the moon. Holy Ghost, manifest yourself in here.
0: Manifest yourself, Holy Spirit.

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0: evil. Oh, I will sing of the goodness of God. God bless them wherever they are. And God bless every gospel minister all over the world. This time, Dabridge Group, my management team, and the record label, we have come out with something peculiar, inspired by the Holy Spirit, called Soakats, Soaking in Atmospheric Music. This is a song that brings you into the atmosphere of the Holy Spirit. It pushes you into the realms of the Holy Spirit. And it reveals the power of Elohim. We have come to inspire and to empower both the young and the old who have thirst to sing spiritual songs. The very new one on the table at the moment is called Wind Blow, Quillit featuring Timmy the Psalmist. It goes like this.
1: Oh Lord, we are ready for the moon. Holy Ghost, manifest yourself in here.
0: Manifest yourself, Holy Spirit.

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1: Quinlet is my name. I'm a gospel minister. Over the years, gospel ministers all over the world have blessed lives with their songs. They seem to glorify, magnify, uplift the name of the Lord. People like Sissy Winans. Cause all my life you have been faithful. Hey, all my life you have been so, so good. With every prayer that I am able, oh, I will sing of the goodness of God. God bless them wherever they are. And God bless every gospel minister all over the world. This time, Dead Bridge Group, my management team, and the record label, we have come out with something peculiar, inspired by the Holy Spirit, called Soakats, Soaking in Atmospheric Music. This is a song that brings you into the atmosphere of the Holy Spirit. It pushes you into the realms of the Holy Spirit. And it reveals the power of Elohim. We have come to inspire and to empower both the young and the old who have thirst to sing spiritual songs. The very new one on the table at the moment is called Wind Blow, Quinlet featuring Jimmy the Psalmist. It goes like this.
2: Oh Lord, we are ready for the moon. Holy Ghost, manifest yourself in here.
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1: Quinlet is my name. I'm a gospel minister. Over the years, gospel ministers all over the world have blessed lives with their songs. They seem to glorify, magnify, uplift the name of the Lord. People like Sissy Winans. Cause all my life you have been faithful. Hey, all my life you have been so, so good. With every prayer that I am able, oh, I will sing of the goodness of God. God bless them wherever they are. And God bless every gospel minister all over the world. This time, Dead Bridge Group, my management team, and the record label, we have come out with something peculiar, inspired by the Holy Spirit, called Soakats, Soaking in Atmospheric Music. This is a song that brings you into the atmosphere of the Holy Spirit. It pushes you into the realms of the Holy Spirit. And it reveals the power of Elohim. We have come to inspire and to empower both the young and the old who have thirst to sing spiritual songs. The very new one on the table at the moment is called Wind Blow, Quinlet featuring Timmy the Psalmist. It goes like this.
2: Oh Lord, we are ready for the moon. Holy Ghost, manifest yourself in here.
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0: after my song is over. 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
1: And though I speak in tongues, and though I prophesy, and though I walk in miracles, signs, and many wonders, I will still go to hell if I don't love my brother. 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His reward in his hand to every man for his service. 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

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Amen.

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1: Quinlet is my name. I'm a gospel minister. Over the years, gospel ministers all over the world have blessed lives with their songs. They seem to glorify, magnify, uplift the name of the Lord. People like Sissy Winans. Cause all my life you have been faithful. Hey, all my life you have been so, so good. With every prayer that I am able, oh, I will sing of the goodness of God. God bless them wherever they are. And God bless every gospel minister all over the world. This time, Dead Bridge Group, my management team, and the record label, we have come out with something peculiar, inspired by the Holy Spirit, called Soakats, Soaking in Atmospheric Music. This is a song that brings you into the atmosphere of the Holy Spirit. It pushes you into the realms of the Holy Spirit. And it reveals the power of Elohim. We have come to inspire and to empower both the young and the old who have thirst to sing spiritual songs. The very new one on the table at the moment is called Wind Blow, Quinlet featuring Jimmy the Psalmist. It goes like this.
2: 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Holy Ghost, manifest yourself in here.
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Oh, mammy, oh, what did you bomb? Now, come up with Sunday. No, how are you going? How are you going? Next year to me, you in check. Shakas, papa, by near the two quine. Uko Kumasi, your presence now, Koshe, Basi B, yes, here for 28. The way sitting here comfortable. Yeah, that's a little bit tracker, no two quine. Lord Jesus, or Tanama, dear Bakosha, the so busy to look at you, be here. As you to me, you in check. Can a young man of the Abbey be 40k? Fit to Kumasi Conkrai, fit it up radi Conkrai, fit in crime butter cradi, cockepus. I tell you, Nenso young man, 60 years the Almighty Dasubudia. And at 30 years, what your Kuma Abonia, what the son is some said, Dia, Bua, or to me, Moo. As soon as the pie, ye dear, the way is live comfortable. Shake up, papa, and now buy your two kind. Full new plan of share 20, a city said the Nipesia di demo. 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somebody no crutches on Benyache. And then you obesha carry a training money matter, money problem, money palaba, cash mine, Babylon. 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What of what? And nano pay so bema when this was just no way than the way to the America. And papa. Can walk right to a granito was so the castle and call Nisu Cratches obeyinache. And let your towa, Sika, Nenimunina, 20,000, 4 years in the system. And now I buy a billion 49, made 5,000 yatua. Namede a yatua, a 2,000, when you back on the match of 5 year battery. Still not crowded for 5,000. So, no,

0: 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Let's say the power we already been watching for 10 years because the Bible is on your post in a two deep pump them. Now, do you show that in fear the or better show? So, Jamaica, it is all person we need a chair, Vinia, or so we are sure first. We know a bull, we are needy, we know blasier. Bible said, do not know what Jenny now won't quite not our work, and then you pen slow radio crack crack crack crack crack. 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
1: 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I'm a gospel minister. Over the years, gospel ministers all over the world have blessed lives with their songs. They seem to glorify, magnify, uplift the name of the Lord. People like Sissy Winans. Cause all my life you have been faithful. Hey, all my life you have been so, so good. With every prayer that I am able, oh, I will sing of the goodness of God. God bless them wherever they are. And God bless every gospel minister all over the world. This time, Dead Bridge Group, my management team, and the record label, we have come out with something peculiar, inspired by the Holy Spirit, called Soakats, Soaking in Atmospheric Music. This is a song that brings you into the atmosphere of the Holy Spirit. It pushes you into the realms of the Holy Spirit. And it reveals the power of Elohim. We have come to inspire and to empower both the young and the old who have thirst to sing spiritual songs. The very new one on the table at the moment is called Wind Blow, Quinlet featuring Timmy the Psalmist. It goes like this.
2: Oh Lord, we are ready for the moon. Holy Ghost, manifest yourself in him.
1: Manifest yourself on this.

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1: Quinlet is my name. I'm a gospel minister. Over the years, gospel ministers all over the world have blessed lives with their songs. They seem to glorify, magnify, uplift the name of the Lord. People like Sissy Winans. Cause all my life you have been faithful. Hey, all my life you have been so, so good. With every prayer that I am able, oh, I will sing of the goodness of God. God bless them wherever they are. And God bless every gospel minister all over the world. This time, Dead Bridge Group, my management team, and the record label, we have come out with something peculiar, inspired by the Holy Spirit, called Soakats, Soaking in Atmospheric Music. This is a song that brings you into the atmosphere of the Holy Spirit. It pushes you into the realms of the Holy Spirit. And it reveals the power of Elohim. We have come to inspire and to empower both the young and the old who have thirst to sing spiritual songs. The very new one on the table at the moment is called Wind Blow, Quinlet featuring Timmy the Psalmist. It goes like this.
2: Oh Lord, we are ready for the moon. Holy Ghost, manifest yourself in here.
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1: Quinlet is my name. I'm a gospel minister. Over the years, gospel ministers all over the world have blessed lives with their songs. They seem to glorify, magnify, uplift the name of the Lord. People like Sissy Winans. Cause all my life you have been faithful. Hey, all my life you have been so, so good. With every prayer that I am able, oh, I will sing of the goodness of God. God bless them wherever they are. And God bless every gospel minister all over the world. This time, Dead Bridge Group, my management team, and the record label, we have come out with something peculiar, inspired by the Holy Spirit, called Soakat, Soaking in Atmospheric Music. This is a song that brings you into the atmosphere of the Holy Spirit. It pushes you into the realms of the Holy Spirit. And it reveals the power of Elohim. We have come to inspire and to empower both the young and the old who have thirst to sing spiritual songs. The very new one on the table at the moment is called Wind Blow, Quinlet featuring Jimmy the Psalmist. It goes like this.
2: Oh Lord, we are ready for the moon. Holy Ghost, manifest yourself in here.
1: Manifest yourself on this.

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2: Quinlet is my name. I'm a gospel minister. Over the years, gospel ministers all over the world have blessed lives with their songs. They seem to glorify, magnify, uplift the name of the Lord. People like Sissy Winans. Cause all my life you have been faithful. Hey, all my life you have been so, so good. With every prayer that I am able, oh, I will sing of the goodness of God. God bless them wherever they are. And God bless every gospel minister all over the world. This time, Dabridge Group, my management team, and the record label, we have come out with something peculiar, inspired by the Holy Spirit, called Soakats, Soaking in Atmospheric Music. This is a song that brings you into the atmosphere of the Holy Spirit. It pushes you into the realms of the Holy Spirit. And it reveals the power of Elohim. We have come to inspire and to empower both the young and the old who have thirst to sing spiritual songs. The very new one on the table at the moment is called Wind Blow. Quinlet featuring Timmy the Psalmist. It goes like this.
3: 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Holy Ghost, manifest yourself in here.
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1: Now, me din and a quabra. 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
0: No. Let me start afresh. 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
1: Mama,
0: and also I share every photos and every messages. I'm exchanging by my phones. No, and then you be around me with say, I don't know. And I do 2 o'clock, and Jesus. I do 1 o'clock, and I do 12 o'clock. Now with telephone, so what tell me now? Treating me to be quite juma. Ah, Mama, but Italiano, but I'm buying no near Mercato and say, won't tease a media jam, media. And your papa, me pay a prana a goose. Now me pay motorway, say what if you are seeing Afanenina Ghana from Takoradi to Accra.
4: A higher sank
0: from Accra to Ebri. From Samoa to Kumasi, a goose say. Yes, that's why Jimmy refused some Obama and what the amenity in Tino. So who's this one? Your ass de Taquencia. And your uncle,
4: a higher sank, no,
0: ma, a bosom, and we're both a winner. Medawase. Bye bye.
1: Okay.

0: or him up to be our Italy. We are with you, Cecilia.
1: Mene, Obana,
0: who knows? Or him up to Cecilia, who Tiamia? At me patro inbox of my own. Okay, me the number of text with Cecilia. Minimum, so him up to you, minimum, Italy, Yana. When I will be a radio station, Anna. Okay, say a word, yeah. Katsure, eh, beti, a champon, say, on family number, man. Ne frame a life. Say, why ready, say, can him bedin come on life and color, yeah. I'll be glad. Oh, him, beti. Oh, life, say, yeah. Oh, a page, you know, so. I'm going to say, would you come on, crack, crack. Oh, him, man, kebame de pan. 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
0: Accra, Ghana. Abeku Agri Santana. On any crew, anomo, sa interview. Ewo, okay, FM. Na, ye bot sa interview, we say we are. Yenena na tonado nankasa ebidinkomo. Niahe ni chiemuntia, e trigger na manakasasa. Nyabotre, this is unpredictable among crowd.
2: Yaboko. Na uwa Ghana na uwa Dubai. Okay. I bet you guys are only delay. I'm saying in Taiwan, there will be a bamontem. Are you not correct?
3: Point of correction, you didn't take me from nowhere. Some can hear the truth and never compare me to Coco, but respond, yeah, never. I sat down and said, what will trigger the lawyer to write something like this? Then perhaps she has a problem with me and Yankata Gemini. Meaning, I don't know.
2: Oh, wow. Now, Obodi can say also of how you know when why you would be Obodi.
3: If I show I am a little for you, you look now, Obodi. Now, they can't get what said, and if you're in time, you look now. Yeah, because I only go. I don't know what triggered her. She would like to compare me to a common house dweller. Yeah, audition, and make up one. Yanka Taya Pan.
2: Wow. And see, and one thing I also get to be, I said, oh, you're ungrateful now, or you're fake.
3: Oh, and you tell me the A degree. You told the name the truth. Although people think I'm crazy, I'm a very loyal person. And now, like I said, Mima did always warn
2: him.
3: The name best of the Katakanta. So because of the Katakan, Sama had intended to be
2: there. I'm not going to say, Asama,
3: I don't want to write tell of stories about glory. Who comes from one hotel to another?
2: Hey!
3: This is a white man who do not even pay attention to her.
0: Nyabotre. Babi Adundia, me baba twaso, life and color, with Nana Tornado.
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2: Hello?
3: Hello?
2: Hello?
3: Hello? Hello?
2: Hello?
3: Nana Tonaro, ni unpredictable man, crowding.
2: Hey, hello, great man. I salute you, sir.
3: Oh, thank you, thank you, thank you, thank you. Tornado!
2: Yes, great man.
3: Not the same. Meton kapa, neti sen.
2: Nipa chon nyami ato mwons we.
3: Wee shua paso huye di?
2: Nipa chon me huye pa.
3: Na, delay huye?
2: Nipa chon wain ni efe ni delay.
3: Hey, delay ana uboso nino anane ni yejuma afia suwa snega.
2: Nipa chon pa delay no ya me boso, delay no ya madamfu.
3: No ya wadamfu. Beti na anane na yejuma. But as an insane man, you tawan tawa kakrebia. Mo tututu ayam pia de mama weka na weka, we chro na weka. Hede na koso.
2: Me pacho. Them sebe 2 weeks or not 3 weeks in a. Who said Dolores Frimpong wants to have a short say she takes people from nowhere and makes them stumble. When the statement is not for you, so a meeting and sample of a pudding. To be frank, me who are not angry with them. You see, me sending a message and I'm not saying, oh, it's all gone here that's successful. You didn't take me from nowhere and never compare me to Popo.
3: I said, well, I need breaking Accra.
2: Me won't message, no.
3: Mm-hmm.
2: Me send the Dolores message.
3: Okay.
2: Then I make a chance and say, oh, you didn't pick me from nowhere. Tell Ghanaians the truth and never compare me to Coco.
3: Okay.
2: Dolores read the message, you know, but why reply me back?
3: Okay. First, you want to know, maybe, mama, yes, menya delay now. Yes, maybe. All right.

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2: Record your message.
3: My goodness.
4: Nana Tornado!
5: Hello, boss.
4: Babi, I want to know, hey, serious power, did you hopa?
5: I'm driving.
4: Who driving?
5: If I try.
4: I'm saying delay line, no, Edum.
5: Oh, okay.
4: Okay, yeah, Nila, I'm not doing the BN who I met my ABM. Last week, me try some in the Becassa, and so Stella, my Nyakwine Mancassa. Nini, I'm babbing a fire, but was so delay cry. Nini aban so ni mo bi kura friend delay but minimini aban a voice a Joyce on a PK call no but was so ni mo bi amacha wrong line no problem and come say try be ma say bia say wrong line be tima call direct to the person but man subsidy tornado e dia ba ne na trigger o man o kasa ya o ke kan sem bia ma pia bon team obi e keke bi e chere say it's like I say okay, can send me a 2 delay so. Okay, send some na kind.
5: Hello.
4: Yeah, tornado. Ubetima pake kakra.
5: Okay,
4: pake. Okay. Okay.
5: Okay.
4: 10 seconds. Okay, me jina so. Men ko ba bia me jina so.

0: Hello. Okay.
1: Yeah.
0: Hello.
1: Tornado.
0: Yeah, me pa to so me. Yeah, boy.
1: Yeah, me to nka pa.
0: Okay.
1: Eh, dear body na si woni eye delay ntem wo hu.
0: Aha.
1: Anybody na si woni delay ntem a. Ama se se mumie ni mototo to ayam pia dia gum. Dear body na delay ayo. A obu afu na o kasasa.
0: Oh, me pa cho me name Dientia.
1: Mhm.
0: Say the Loris Echo Cafe. She picks people from nowhere and make them some, you know, our boy, me nico for you know. I remember the previous interview with Samia with okay, FM, Yakikano. I remember people mistook me and make her say, Coco is a common house girl, no. And yes, me did Coco have them say, Coco is a common house girl because if you ask me, nobody is better than somebody. Yeah. As a man of a person, I'm trying to say, hey, yeah, or no, Dolores, no. Or did you get no good in the master? It will come. If you can see an IATA program, if we could get on any match so many times, I'm not better than Coco. Dolores, because she picked me from nowhere and made me somebody. Because Sebi, if you want to meet Dolores, you're in for own Jamaica. And I kind of own Jamaica, so called down channel. And this, I got set to her. You change your home 3 times on the set. My crowd, me and Katana made him at our room in Pobwa, and they shooting delay program now money for good 6 years. From the first, second, third year, air corner. I didn't expect much from Dolores because I'm in the program new and I'm raising it up. But me to be able to have the edge my but me not say you and I did be a can be an accord than a problem. But if you can you know program new with the CMPO or you're witness about this thing because we are caught to name that. Your camera guy and your sound guys are more technical. Yeah, they all know about this, but I've kept it for myself. The last time I'm in Dolores Casa year, last year, 3rd September, that was my birthday. I ordered me Casa from that time, I'm in Dolores and Casa Yuma up to now. And she's not shooting the program. But I'm thinking, sir, only you'll be here, Juma. You want to pay attention to something else. Now, umpesa obe ye, obe cha program ni biya ma. Oh, call it cut and crew members, no? Of umwa on yamu ye, Juma, waka chom se ebiya, Juma, me nyade. But man, this lady left us hanging for good 10 months. Our program now, you know, so free and yet, and cash. Obi baby, Sasana, Adena, one friend, or no, one friend. It's a good question. It comes to a time in my life, no? Let me say, Dolores, yeah, where say, I'm not working for fame, but I'm working for money. Because I am costed to a repatch our hot yet.
1: Michiopa!
0: Because I am costed to a. Every more friend, madam, when are we shooting, etc.? I wanted Dolores to know that I wasn't interested in the TV coming. She can't have been here. You see, they do time be after set in Inferno. Yet me over 2 months, 3 months, my friend, hey, would you only for Bonio, you have program my own framing? All because I'm a person who, yeah, where I mean, yet TV is not yet interested. And you won't see that for that 10 months, not on framing, no. Means to be Inferno, yeah. I don't call the chair, Mr. Yesterday. If you don't know why, I don't know the program, not your own tribune. But me to be baby, yeah. Ebani sen obi awon ya sey mame. O san so kaka sey o fami for you nowhere and made me somebody. I thought that was too harsh so I couldn't take it. So for that me see ya no.
1: Enti edie ba de pana. E she o buru so enti delay kasa sa went man taking it normal. Ma o go that far.
0: Because boss, e juma me ni delay ya no delay e mame fi wo.
1: Onti ya ka.
0: Enya na sey bia ti. Ya enya na make say say Jessica we na Jessica we papa ka.
1: Sika be sing.
0: Oh, many delays starting age 6 years ago. Not 50 Ghana cedis normal.
1: Mhm. Normal
0: saying 100, and about 150, and about 200, and about 300. You see, for the past 2 years, I mean 1.5 years now, it's chebu ni nyan. 300 Ghana cedis no year also we papa papa. But it wasn't nothing like say me jia okase without pay slip so di discard pay. Man, kwa do tete na ejuma biya eya edu afia. It's your Christmas. You're the mobile. You're the one. Delay any be my end. and could do Christmas or say September, October, no, whatever my extra program in here go Christmas, oh, we save lives. But Niniano, my dream is a beard because of incident now. A sea war on a Valentine and 10 minutes. Trust me, want you or some answer. But I came to realize that Tan or she's a kid.
1: Who is always easy for? Who is always easy for?
0: The language is a kid because that's my AI and we have to run that on the show. If the other thing I hear is my other catch or say, the cameraman, a sound guy, or you man, according one for the deal completely money. Kokona kata ba dia start to tell her into some me individual na me dem ho na me tin baby na adia na me no ya na as a friend na me nya suru wom na for the past 10 months wa oni me nya ejuma ni biom a 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anka na ka me ngi dey say you gonna agree to that
1: and 2 years sure says and Kenya 10 months na na wa ignore mo no ana still na ejuma nda so koso na otro o post to sadie no e woni page ya kawo ba kasa sa
0: ona ka ba kasa e me pato me me nene wo interview bi o play back tre etiefo na ashefo a e be ya me de there was a place I told the glorious you are not my madam you are my friend
1: on on kan bibi sa na
0: e pato say
1: o kan bibi like say asa wo ye na na koda na wo wo kire ne say o ye wadamfo na
0: eh na bibi nkomo na ye di not koko enye na danfo na me na koko ye my madamfo and I'm say fine or no solo enye me madam na ye or no but oh ye madamfo you can play it and see I told that to the lawyer because I know what I was talking about
1: na sure no o si na mo sponsors
0: me pa chose
1: na sponsors were fierce was nega na so
0: oh me pa chose o go go with fierce was nega nimpo na ba o be mo sponsors say what so Indomie, Coca-Cola, Vodafone. You know, sponsors also. The delay is there. Boss, me problem is there. The delay is there. Me and now would not Otuya me car. Or me can't Ghana put Ghana on the man. Kalas. Kalas. The problem, I don't
1: know. Who are evidence that just announced sponsors and no mutia kama? But still, I'm fine and when you're fine.
0: Oh, great man. If the sponsors are not paying you, why would Dolores play their promos and advert on TV?
1: In 2% of my we are saying, United States, where you so qua na?
0: Where you so me qua? And where you so me qua? We and so on, so say, of army will know where NYM is somebody. If it's not somebody, no, I am, no. But if it's somebody, then no, I am. Because, bro, I know, because I see, I'm a thing. Now, I can't be, I am a media, because we'll be an inter, I mean. So, I'm going to cut it, I can't say, I'm going yes. The seven minutes now is president and madam for Ghana will be an inter president and madam for a ban is an a man who had over with Sammy say. Then after Sammy and Mabuama will be a register. Okay.
1: And yet, make an automatic. Matuasi, a dear bad in a trigger on my car say delay movie from one hotel to another hotel, blah, blah, blah, blah, blah, blah. Who put in there for an amount can't answer me good delay, Swana. And
0: oh,
1: you were making a point.
0: Me,
1: Very
0: delay,
1: delay,
0: no,
1: then why
0: major one.
1: No,
0: office
1: our TV,
0: common office simple, delay traffic at the office, so any office.
1: Our delay, Macron,
0: so you have a mawaya way. Delay mawaya way, office, and office, and out there, the moon is for India. Transfer too much. And we've done a more
1: office in India.
0: Transfer.
1: Nasu
0: kontampo wa kontampo dile hu siemi asie wa kontampo mi chance wa to akon wa to ka ma wa konta ni nyami nim u chance too much dile lies too much dile you are fake
1: tornado
0: you are fake
1: oni shi kura so o dile macreo
0: e kwa chama kwa na nyani dia footballer bidia
1: dile macreo ni nyani dile dia
0: ah e footballer bidia
2: so si ja
1: o se dien
0: Mumbita delay say footballer Ben Amakrona ya ne dia no. Mumbita no.
1: Delay Macrona delay di ye hu show kaso ne dia ne dia ne nya ne dia.
0: inquire for cars and be there, Oblinyanko, Oblinyanko. We know Kotoshi is a fact of Kabukuduna, Mokoto Kotoshi, Koduna. It is an object of Koto also be general, Miss Sanidia.
1: And then, Edia, Dilemma Crayonia, Diladia.
0: Oh, one bit on a fair football, no. Hey, I'm going to football and a Macronian Indian, I'm going to move down. And I'm going to more.
1: Hotel Bena delay no hotel Bena delay no koya no ujina hwa utimi ka say we move from one hotel to another hotel chasing men
0: mankwado me ba
1: cho che me ba che hold it right there hold it right there hold it right there
0: le dama quello all official cancel well the dama quello is not as desperate as the law is for manko who have from one hotel to another.
1: Tornado, dear Betty, now can say, say, delay move from one hotel to another hotel, or chase white men. Ah, men, a man in program, pay attention to her. I didn't know, so Cassassa. Who both went to all delay, so why?
0: Me,
1: one
0: of them, with a good family. And I'm a good family, and I'm feeling so, may a father. Into said delay when making statement say I'm a drama queen now. What is she trying to refer to?
1: Into what can or say or catch you say we're a drama queen no and a trigger man so can say who move from one hotel
0: well,
1: to another hotel.
0: That is why I said, well, if Delory said I'm a drama queen, well, the drama queen is not desperate as Delory before man so who went from one hotel to another. Soliciting for white men who do not even pay attention to her. And she knows what I'm talking about.
1: Yes, I would have before the cancer. I know correct.
0: My father, my father, my cancer, my child, my wife, my go to Adria, my father, my father, my father, my father, my father, my father, my father, my father, my father, my father.
1: What does it mean?
0: I told my car, you know. And also, what?
1: Yes, I would have
0: only said, one bit of delay, sir, may say, go in now, you know, Bishop, I know it's legal or not. My father, no, she can't, then I'm on.
1: Tornado, asema okay. Say, abase ye behold you will be responsible. Are you ready for that?
0: Oh, let me have a show in the shop. No, it's legal. How's that?
1: Nice, all facts. Why are you ready?
0: It's over Ghana. I'm not going to go in the shop. No, you know, it's legal.
1: Why are you ready to face any legal attempt to be out on UBI?
0: I said we're
1: nearly got at
0: them.
1: My God, but that
0: will be
1: under
0: the Casabian recording. And
1: two person
0: just a walk kind of current who's running at the HD. If I told me without a temper, what that would be our only Debbie, adding. Hey, is it a who be safe? This question I'll be coming and say, Evan, I said, put up an recording. And I thought I would
1: hey.
0: So what that would be on any case of your woman quite all recording it. What that would have been you want.
1: I'm confused.
0: Same.
1: Obi no be cassa or ta record on.
0: Oh, there be Ubi Sam a question be say hotel na many delay corner. Match your hotel I'm in the corner idea. And I'm better mean to me tower say.
1: And then
0: it's what that would be
1: on any case. And then it's all fact is a no crane you bun for na or can't send me a good delay.
0: Oh, me can't try to delay what you think. Delay no done of a mammy.
1: I see.
0: Mammy Bibianca, come on with that. Delay no mammy Bibianca, come on with that. I can tell you, I'm not going to walk before we be all Ghana, Hanama, Ubamianca, Sikanina program, you need to assemble me as a Linda.
1: Sikanina, which program with you, the assembly to the name?
0: Me, the assembly to the name put that. And a house boy in Puaka to me, please say, they're very mistake, you know, they found a number. No, your witness. They know everybody in the house knows, including Nimba Mufi. Collector think of it, they know.
1: It's like I said,
0: Madame was any great idea, New Honoma, or Ghana, and what they say only. If you have any idea where I'm this year, maybe a problem now, I mean, it's fair. Well, I mean, why you my wife to me, well, 10 months it came, one from your country, and you left me hungry. And later, I mean, we're holding out of the cafe. You pick me from nowhere. Oh, no, I'm not going to buy that. Because the law is only telling me, I'm afraid, me need that.
1: Who brought it that?
0: Or about lucky girl. The law is not about lucky girl. Because in a people, I'm in a man, you
1: too harsh. My messes and cabbage, my limited, I would never make a crack.
0: Say, I'll be about luck, no?
1: Messes, say, I'll be to my retract, yeah, mamma.
0: Oh, now, sir. So be a bad luck. I say, means me you two were be apart from bad luck.
1: Evident.
0: That's the truth.
1: What do you mean now? Because so or so on, on to me no one maybe you are. That doesn't mean say the person is a bad luck.
0: Now tell me, Pakon, delay on cause of the one maybe you mad. At my make can it be called the team of me yama more from.
1: When you say, Edia Ben, a chessa when you say,
0: Before me, Dolores, she am a first, no?
1: Yeah.
0: I had my own pub. I was operating my own pub.
1: Okay.
0: And I'm married to a Filipino woman. I'm in New York, Juma. There was a time delay frame, some investment program in Mano. So we had to spend the night at Irata Hotel because I was still saying you should more, Mano. I spent 2-3 days on that set. Man, I don't buy a five pub, no? When I told Dolores, Dolores didn't even give me one Ghana to say, oh, so now the myself, so now I'll be with you, maybe I'll be able to start the business. But I didn't know how to say. Because of saying, you're Valentine, and I'm in trust, you I thought, say, I track, and I'll be able to trust me to get to some time. But with all this yet and nothing happened, my father, come here, my baby, I'm fine, me, I never thought, that's a me, man, for something to say back to you. I don't know who may not help a master and only me had down for. It is a well which you choose a Usta program, leave your name to me, baby. Let me be now also gay or when. How can you say you pick me from nowhere? It is somewhere now delays on me abandoned. I mean, say, I said, I'm going to say, delay back and I'm going to say, if I so that, no, I had only be see, I'm going to be see. And I hear people say, Lois has given me fame. Please, I wasn't working for fame, I was working for money.
1: Son, who knows?
0: No, people are saying that So do you think say the law is a who be woman muanka on me the age for all this while?
1: I know the honor bet me actually.
0: Oh, Mankwado, when I am a fair Ghana for back up. Lady the way who be for me muanka on for me age man for that man. That's 20 years more. So the will be woman. But you have to be understand how much money has Dolores made out of me? That is my question to Dolores. Dolores, who's here? Sika, and I'm into another way now. I'm home. Tell me, I'm about to be to my own. I'm just Sika, and I'm away now. I'm home. And I delay. I'm also to see my car. Captain Ghana for Sika, and I'll be home. Come
1: on. On Chiaoka.
2: On
0: Chiaoka. On Ghana for Sika, and I'll be home. Because someone who's a movie school now, obviously say delay, obviously it's cinema now. It's a backup on my bank manager. If you have a Gondama school now, obviously I'm a telebabble.
1: When who said?
0: From a level, echo high.
1: When who saw any delay in Antiana?
0: Oh, I've regretted being part of the Lawrence World of Mirage.
1: We tell you, you know, my teacher will cast a whole delay come on for once. Tornado.
0: Bankrado.
1: Yeah.
0: Yes, me too.
1: We interview me to say, Dolores, come on for one sempa.
0: Delay the one I can't go for one sempa.
1: Ewana, Kokwa, Nasa, Schwarzenegger. Valentina.
0: Celebrities will be all right, delay what you come on sempa. Instead of me catching my man Dolores, one is there. Or say, I'm a good in the market.
1: Or did you have a good in the market? And we dance some same binaya or kafa, Nenam for four, Eonechi, and some bears are.
0: I mean, Pesam about 35 to be a
2: Dallas Sky, the sky is calling.
0: Delay no, no, no, no, no, no, no, no, no, no, no, no, no, no, no, no, no, no, no, no, no, no, no, no, no, no, no, no, no, no, no, no, no, no, no, no, no, no, no, no, no, no, no, no, no, no, no, no, no, no, no, no, no, no, no, no, no, no, no, no, no, no, no, no, no, no, no, no, no, no, no, no, no, no, no, no, no, no, no, no, no, no, no, no, no, no, no, no, no, no, no, no, no, no, no, no, no, no, 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
0: Oh. 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
1: Like. 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
0: I don't mean to say no. I know the lawyers. If your mom were high in info, if she wants to read it for them.
1: But you are one girl.
0: Oh, they can't do too much. Man, brother, I'm just tired of this lawyers issue. I'm just tired of this issue because delay Daniel will be no Daniel more. Delay. What I want to tell Daniel is that delay is fake. Delay is not who they think he is.
1: On your bia.
0: Oh yeah, someone. Delay is a ghost. 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Delay is someone.
1: And who do any firm one? Ni nanwo fo na okeko mo achi odu ani fam pan be ni pa be sen ana o sopo o kom ho sen boni wo mo achi
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0: Oh, minimum coming in May 2025.
1: 20. Mami mutrepe.
0: Oh, there be me in person my boy biadi.
1: Cha. Ebi e footballers, actors, radio presenters,
0: Bankwado.
1: Business Bankwado. Tycoons. Yeah. Tornado.
0: Abeku Santana yet back.
1: What's the name?
0: I don't know who that drugs.
1: Many a Beku Santana nante for a very long time. And say me tukwain. Obia o nim many a Beku. Yeah.
0: Obia o jane num vye. So wute ni pa kodi
1: chan. Beku Santana never do drugs. Many a Beku Santana nante. Long time ago. Obia na mo wabaka La Paz. Na me fro car from La Paz. To tema.
0: And I mani delay na ma num bisa ne. Me tu mani delay number na. We bisa do. Say delay wana hote me ye drugs.
1: Ah delay this ense mo ese na mo oke kake kanabontiana.
0: Oh, me wa catch every daddy. It's a bit or a bit of a man of a middle and a man will be some.
1: Serious?
0: Man Grado.
1: Yeah.
0: But so now, I don't know, delay, but so feel some of me can make to our own Banumina. Our friend, I will say, yes, he's still friend, I say, wrong number of friend, I say. That number is an only.
1: And to Cassa in an old Timma, want to me in one.
0: There be.
1: Ah, delay at my board, you say, Abeku Santana head rush.
0: And I'm to stop. Abeku Santana, I'm not delaying my man and my friend, no meter. Don't get a meter, and I'm a car, or catch him.
1: Oh, no, I can't say him.
0: I'm a car, so I know delay this Abeku Santana head rush, because I know Ghana had a one couple of years, a month to go by one in your mind. I'm going to go by one in your mind. I'm going to go by one in your mind. I'm going to go by one in your
1: mind. But maybe I'm in my Abeku Santana.
0: I'm going to go by one in your mind.
1: Min Abeku Santana ye pa fisika anya se fun so. Abeku Santana never do drugs. 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Way back at Duma FM. 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
0: I don't want to have anything going with that struggling bitch.
1: Tornado.
0: Yes, boss.
1: Who is say delay our life? One.
0: Because school
1: can't be quiet
0: and can be
1: given
0: your because it's here kwame no kata no me no kata se here no tra me catch earlier on sir say ya chiche duani mpo na me do ho no ma on be ku say say ma me ye ma me so we say kata reke me ku last week se here me no kata me ba
2: ha ye sank for radio
0: because me nya financially stable
1: ntu sister na help by is here
0: yes me sister na show me back to here mommy I think say eba ni sir
1: apart from Abeku Santana, nipa be biem ba kubina where delay kaka no sema e ha neba.
0: Oh, me mbo di mbi abiom.
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1: Unya
0: $500 $500 maybe. Yes. That's why I don't want to face anybody. If I don't have any more problem, or I'm facing it. Now, who did they know what problem? And I'm not fighting. I'm going to be facing my Ghana. It is easier now for you to see me. I'm going to try to see my face. Now, what is it? What is it? What is it? What is it? What is it? What is it? What is it? What is it? What is it? What is it? What is it? What is now, and that way delayed, oh yes, to can say as for language delay, and oh yeah nice. And then over way to give myself. That's if I like know what I think that you'll be legal. I shall give you this. I shall give you power to Balago. How? What are you married fly? Because we have people who video me shock. This legal. I think I go how? I shall give you, I shall give you.
1: Tornado, delay and talk about now, come on.
0: Oh, delay no na mo tan ko fe mini mini no. Mini na ko fe mini no no na affect me life.
1: Amount
0: incident e buy e no ko fe gbe wo ho no ma. If I want to go go and look for the people no. I have to tell me go go on na me search on more Instagram. I realize make me people gbe block me. I mean for mo po Asia. Things are how facing that. But just because they have problem with the law with it. O me mini me. Which I don't want to mention name.
1: Ntokwa ba pa na wo koma na ne wa regret pa.
0: Just because in Tokana, I'm a cuckoo, you know, it was useless in Tokana.
1: Only a fierce one.

0: In fact, for now, I'm divorced, so...
1: I don't know a divorce.
0: I don't have the right to now. Oh, sir, me here now, me need to go outside time, no, na. Assembly by, na.
1: Mm-hmm.
0: Ujai, me, no, because me jai, e juma, no. No, no, so, sir, no, no, so, ko, Philippines. Me jai, e juma, no. On, sir, I'm going to go to the me jai, e juma, na, to work for Trump movie. 3 days or so. Then, when she came back, she asked me, so, how much did you make out of that movie? And I'm not saying thing.
1: Nti emotionally no, emotionally no, ni ato ni delay no, affect o kakra.
0: Oh, delay gave me the shock of my life. Say,
1: ever since you were born. Ever since you were born.
0: Yes, ever since we were born, because me pacho delay no, I just said that. Oh yeah, madam for Kekewo. I'm a fan of the same thing. I'm a fan of the same thing. It is there. What dad? I'm a sad dad. I'm going to be here. I'm going to be here. I'm going to be here. I'm going to be here. I'm going to be here. I'm going to be here. I'm going to be here. I'm going to be here. I'm going to be here. I'm going to be here. I'm going to be here. I'm going to be here. I'm going to be here. I'm going to be here. I'm going to be here. I'm going to be here. I'm going to be here. I'm going to be here. I'm going to be here. I'm going to be here. I'm going to be here. I'm going to be here. I'm going to be here. I'm going that way, you keep them as in your front out to be dinner or some kind of power ball as well. Nigga, I think this is quite ridiculous and quite painful.
1: Okay. Actually, I make another one. Matuasi. Eh, you say, I'm Chibi, I'm a poor, bar, Mawari. Me did this a woman or bar, Wakuma, Bafon Gakra.
0: Oh, Makuma, the other Bafon Gakra, because it's a Mepayria worry.
1: Eh, me di delay, Bemo. So, no, so, Mari, me di delay, Bemo. You guys can be a good couple.
0: Oh, never.
1: We are sure.
0: Oh, never, Mempe.
1: We are sure.
0: What do you tell me, free employment? What do you tell me, free employment?
1: In Tianney, what you are trying to say, no more fears, and my human, and I will cheer candy a boom, and forget to be Arman Samra back here. How will it be?
0: Oh, me, see, can I be imagined because it's my sweat?
1: Ubeji!
0: I wouldn't have, I wouldn't want. Maybe it cannot work because it's my sweat. I fought for it, but there is no way some person may need the love in nice view. Because it would stand for the whole world. The whole world, the lady would stand for Papa. You know, see, the lady is sick. Would stand for no John in the moon. Bro. Hey, the lady, Adam.
1: Abia, Juma. And Mugana, can Abia, Juma, and Tina, or Abisa, just to entertain people.
0: Oh. I'm her friend. In the fact, me then we honor old Johnny Num achi mi and I'm here with Numachi mi. I will judge.
1: I say only this year old Johnny Numachi.
0: Bemo be who abekasa on pempo no. Pope.
1: Bemo be who abekasa on penes wope.
0: Bemo be who abenda Bemo na achi mi. Bemo with him. Me then koye dey. So now nipa na pass it through, Dada.
1: How? We pass it through like.
0: How say?
1: We huni fi edida.
0: Why are they?
1: Like we huni fi edida. Anoma shi atiada. Anoma piya kwa bonti ya tena se didida. Passing through no menti ase.
0: Say Bema delay be umwa Bema delay be kaja mse Bema with ya menene kwa ipo. No ne nacho panada.
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1: Or two Bema hombed later I be find out on.
0: Delay pe later me bwa on demi. Ewa Ghana hanu me bugo bugo mungu mudi. My God, let me tell you something today. I've said it so many times on air. Although people think me, I'm crazy, I'm a very loyal person.

0: me ba interview na nkwa fotena why na bet na ho na eh who crazy delay who ka se man kwa de why na oni ni ejuma be say no ka cheme
1: it depends
0: why na oni ni ejuma be ka se o say no it na make ka say hopes any promise is not the Lord's mama no it I thought say e bia David e bia be yeye ya me ka no say it say David e bia be yeye na go nyi anya dai am ba so na me tra me be bia why then do you try to be up so good minute and after say I'm a more on FLA. Come in, I'm gonna hang you. You want me to two week coin? I'm addressing my dressing papa. I can say, and if you have a figure now, make me again. So, delay on top of Bakufu Mamida.
1: Tonado, I said, I saw Dosana to other power. And yet, some of them are tempting our country.
0: Oh, okay, or Dosana at two other power. I just asked him about America. There is some way, no. My cake can be green. You make a choice. She came in a program only to me at the morning. Me, I'm a program also for no need. And I just don't want to mention names. I just my only maybe my father is waving after them and say the whole thing has to say, but why am I waiting for this girl? Me not to come, I'm trying to be moved. And then I don't even bother after the minute to go with him, no. Because I mean, just say, I said, I can't why. And I do want to me not see him, and I mean, the vice at work, I 800 million, and I mean, the way we can 400 million, and I'm done here more, bruh. It's done here more. If you do my way, I won't see him, we're going to look at. That's why I was saying it's a problem. She thought that I wanted fame or something. That's why I was telling people say we'll be back at 10 months no one from us. It's just because I wanted her to know say, hey nigga, me I'm working for money, not for fame. Yes.
1: Tornado. And you ma working in a dear be a good thing back open a bit my kafa delay. You've said a lot of bad things. About then, hey, one good thing.
0: Lipa that's a new year. Will be our good side and will be our bad side.
1: Yeah.
0: Dine is a very nice person.
1: How?
0: What you have here?
1: How?
0: Oh, nice person. Yes, you'll be a nice, then you're a bit caring, a bit sweet, and a bit out there at the same time as anybody. You're nice. You got it? It is a mistake or a nice person or a nice person, but you don't get a more and good stretch and you don't get more, man, credit.
1: We make us I don't want for any to nice back up and so I can't forget any man.
0: Oh, that's a man called Mr. Baby, no, maybe my temo. Because me and Casana make us our same way and Casama Casana, not a yaw, it will be Muda Dada. Not a yaw, it will be Muda Dada. You see, she knows how some of the attitude to go for him. On one Casa, sometimes with time, yeah, it's very rough for a way and channel. Oh, you don't catch the law is not, won't catch the lady, the talk car, mamma, say, I'm in form. I say it. And sometimes you even get mad, say, I don't know, good in much one of them. Because they would have made you to work for me as a Yuzuvia, and yet, mind, I mean, so you have it. Say, and in India, down all your son, and I said, what's the dana, you trim the ending.
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0: Meaning, you trim the ending, and I'm not on mommy, and I found out, you have to now be my talk. I don't know what was preventing the law from paying me.
1: Okay. Nana Tornado.
0: That's great, man.
1: But I send him a ton of suffer or buy.
0: Mr. Medas, about.
1: Udi Nana Tornado, and one of Facebook, one.
0: If I try Nana Tornado, Instagram is Nana Tornado.
1: Medas, message your hormona, Yatwaso, Elho.
0: If I try you, Mr. Medas.
1: Namika home.
0: Namika also.
1: Bye bye.
0: Bye.
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December be conduct you another interview. Oh, Italy. 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What's the story now? Me drop it ya no. When I'm story from A to Z. Oni ebe kasa zisi ya.

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Our good, you're good, assume, and eat the amount for your animal cheer. 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
0: 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Now me consoa, Pia quem wejuma, mequa quem wejuma, mequa quem me do you car, messad me miancasami number. Hi then, Afro. Now me know hi then, Akasa. Match raw say what family re? Who far no say who na dampona? Conversations ni na wo mi telephone so. Man, I'm telling you, I broadcast everything from Lydia's phone, and also I share every photos and every messages. Ha mu exchange. Every by my phones. Na no ono no nye then na unim. And then you be around me with say say then na ona. And I do 2 o'clock. And I do 1 o'clock. And I do 12 o'clock. Na wo telephone so. 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
0: Ghana from Takoradi to Accra from Accra to Ebonyi from Isawamu to Kumasi eguso se this is why Jimmy here fi mi some oba mai no wa dia me ne so who's this one? You're as dead as a coincidence. And you're uncle. 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

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Sir, Utiamia. Nasa, we need a Yasankofa TV. 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You are making a very big mistake. Download it this year. www.sankofatv.com. Ebo. 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

0: Hello? 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
1: Hello?
0: Oh, you're not betting I'm in a naked say.
1: Yeah.
0: Oh, you're not betting I'm in a naked say.
1: But I.
0: Let's say.
1: Ana
0: wo to ayam pie gu a man kra do sesa man kra do didi watem ye me dia musa me din o me zo kra men kan wasem da ma me wana be ka chira wo sa wana te ya na so bi na ka chira wo
1: e o me messengers mo se yon se fi di matem no ka ho bi na mu di matem kama kama
0: obi na send call messengers wo ho. Oh my goodness. I have for when you hu ansa, we say basa na say, "O beta man card us na on TV o."
1: Carlos who blocked me. Young sister ne blocked me. All of those group, you know, they blocked me. So I was like, "Okay, maybe."
0: Me block you so so follow me.
2: Obi am block we da follow me. The capital. Mene obana.
0: I say my block we better na kwa follow me. So me so follow me. I know say you are following me.
1: Follow.
0: Yeah, into my block we, how can you follow me on Facebook?
1: Yeah, I'm following you because me share videos.
0: Ah, okay, no problem. You are still on my page. Who follow me? Help me page you on them. Dinyadi ama, enyadi ama block you. Why?
1: Ene bia me nya messages ne say who di matem bi no ne ma me ko start following you. Ene be ya me say who di matem wa on.
0: Yeah, man for cancer my app evidence kakra. Who's a Ghana for kasa? Me so ba bia na e say me din ti o tennis anu an to bo. Now we what BS is who big man card attempts are. Tiano, I had a number three.
1: Yes, for everybody, but if I found out that this person is against me, say I bought for car on a finish a jail.
0: But talk that's always
1: it's the same in yesterday. But maybe the NSA, I should be sure, say ABI, yes, you did it.
0: Call me a man card there. Now, maybe I'm a team at 2 years of crime, I'm a responder now. They bad know why me do atem.
1: Ayo mate.
0: And I want to make one. Want to see give matem when you mwa. 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E be dru me bi ni pa bet ma be odo for good. 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That is just by the way. Me Bob voice be concerning Italian guy be on any problem. 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
1: Richard. Your
0: friend say Richard.
1: Yeah.
0: When you story in Mukakra?
1: Me patwine.
0: What happened? What happened?
1: But you be can say before or you'll be a worry. On any and then a map for the tea, a
0: okay.
1: And some want to be in a Ghana and call you mono, the Kosia by a Brunin, a so in a banana, Obama Cofano, a Lidiano, Okosiano, Ghana, Jacobana Sano, and my day in town, tell me bound in any rain, a Wahana in Tim, any rain free, and in Colana Koyuki.
0: Bemano, Bemano Cochimpana.
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1: 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A woman or no so free has say, a call UK no be. Nobody knows what happened. Or call Ghana or ba ye ka penny for a minimum more makes me the omo numbers and my papa penny for a hill for many omo tones had the hill for Ankasa. A two nefubia. Say, why you will come and say, Nunko and dear. When your daughter fine or your baba were fine, only now baba fine, but months now. ontina Ghana ho nti u ko na ko strom wa strom u ba wa ba wa be deal with your family here in Europe mhm anti ase e bu ba en to kwa ba mu mpape mu su bebe ba ye oko bi e die ba ba kese pa o de niema e kogu every month dia whiskey ni niema everything ye container every month ko
0: Set him in an year and so to a brutal and a woman.
1: Winning him and Tina and Manny Reno, Eddie Free, I call UK or call UK.
0: Okay.
1: Free her, send him penny for Bubem Posses a new one yet.
0: Okay.
1: So if you had a near any genial couple in him, or you'll be on your basabasa.
0: In a nausea, nausea, every
1: calm and respectful woman. Don't say no cassada obwa.
0: Yo, beti me bo. 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Ewa maa se mohon.
1: Sisi adi ye, ya befane sa, because, oun se, sometimes no, e maa ya kwe ya honte se, especially ya, bebe na ye Christofu ono, obiti se, mami, there are a lot of women out there, omu ye very God fearing, omu understanding the word of God. Bible say, no matter what, in su kunechi, on sine kunechi, and yet the beman su yentino, or be read the dinner beman a consul, or still no, you're submissive to the man. But when it's too much, you just give a gap, umma distance be, and that was what she did. When Jawa, yes, me Jawa, no. She just left, call UK, or then call Aniko UK. Because now it was too much. Me your bar. Ti o fi ha ko ye ni mu na be ma na ye na adwin sey en yo be ko akofa oba na oni na wo gana no lidia no
0: aba
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0: na se lidia is second wife na se lidia is second wife
1: that is it
0: mo twaso
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0: What details, kaka?
1: Baby, I'm teaching you. I'm not okay. If you are teaching me, no. Then my corner, you're in the whole back. I go UK. Yeah, by Richard, no corner, you're in the whole back. Go UK. No, go here in Krasa. And on the on a passport, Italian passport, into or the cover and a banner. What one was gone on? Any lady and I won't know. And on the banner, your passport, into no lady and also in your Krasa. 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Kata e radio. 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Ni yuene wo e Ghana no. One ne ba no. Omu ba. Inti no. Pe so ome tina ha. For 2 days bi. Ana 3 days. Nanka ompe apartment. Enfa mano. Eyi oba no. Eni ne ba no. Na mo fenya omo nkrata because oba there 1 week and sawa ko present yourself to commune equestura I abai ho no no embassy no mama nkrata nti no oba be 3 days with ne ban ne yire no wo ni ha sey na fi no wa pe baby amomo akwa kwetnam eno de e di be de oho I don't care I don't mind we are all family we are all blacks we are all Ghanaians a lot happy but in all no o free mo call you know something a lot of things happened okay before oko akwa call j dan for the ama lady no he said different thing not together ama lady no na oba if he has a crown no different mentality altogether no he said them and if he and all the neighbor one kind of crown and train and no catch her no so later no baby do you no catch her no catch so ah so see ye bafie ne bafie afie dia de na ye tan ko di apartment for no 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and very beautiful Ghana no or your madam obochi or no kasaboti or madam so on kwa lasena sedaga.
0: Lydia, Lydia no.
1: Baby group. no, yes. The second wife no kofa ne buy no.
0: Obi
1: ya oba kuma. Ya bru be ma na wadi ni India no, yes. Ono. Oba ya oba ye, ono ano ye mi ti. Onji mi sikada. Me sometimes wa me force no. But me se se onye. Or a good person. But one thing is oba die, oba ahu. When we say oba so oba mua, oba fru unsa. One question we all have to ask and they say, who are you from Madada? Who did they call? What did they UK? Who's one free? Italy has said, who call UK? Now I call for buy free.
0: Ghana.
1: Ghana, I bet not Italy. I bet the apartment in their manor. No, no, what do you expect?
0: Tell
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0: Nipa nyan tabo.
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0: Aya, meno kasa wia. 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
1: 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Mom, yeah, Mumma, your man, no queen, and that baby, Edda. Who are you, Mawaha? Oh, but a bit to me, I too, be okay, fine. But there is no way, ya, who bet to me, ni ma too, I worry, and then, Raymu, now you expect them to move the same a crosswalk, not as some game, brother. No. When your time, Mumma, we, and that will say, be, just say, and call ye. In the Cassadian Camino. Beginning, I'm paying for paying for him for. The same one paying for asking for baby, our numbers. Paying for baby, yeah. But then say it is right, yeah. Our money now, then it's not the case. I buy it out for it's not advisable. Months now. Now, buy the mum now. Then the baby. Now, best starting school because I call that no suffering when you're 3 years. Now, go school and now, baby, best starting baby, yeah. You're fine. Or beba visit in Ponas or Beko Baka, a fine Pasco of an abba.
0: To order the banners or Saturday bar, eat the hormone.
1: What? Ye cry out when fee and uncle find a bar, almost why I'm fresh, no way of it.
0: To be agent,
1: Daniel. And I didn't call a. On no call by and Yamian Muni, I'm assuming better may go into details. Or by 2 weeks, I'm back. No, me, Huni, and Kawa, they must have my cotton that they'll say. Media may know that my man can say, Mawari, you need me worry.
0: Obana Ekasa.
1: Of course. But why would you bring a fresh young lady like that to Europe and then Ubeda and Hono Monoa Kotina or Yerehon or UK? What do you expect?
0: Nirino or UK? I'm not again number 2 Italy.
1: We were Hono Moa. I say family issues and I don't want to go into details, okay? More and more is there. But I blame him. The BBRA is and I didn't expect it to be acted that way. Obi Fazia, my papa, obofu, eh, my body, ready. Fazia, yeah, papa, penny, funny barco, a bite, fee, no beck, as him say. This is what has happened, dear, Richard, why, Nico Fichiso, Quabinatiso, We all doubt it. And Sanya who said, okay, this is it. And we decided to keep quiet. You should let go. You don't have to even go to that extent. Say, we are that old, your neighbor, yeah, yes, I man, or no.
0: Send me a broken heart, you.
1: And a broken heart, I saw you. So what do you expect your wife to do, too?
0: Say, be your second wife in the chain, you know. Tina, man, yes, I know.
1: Keep quiet and let go. And I do with the issue, handle the issues maturely. We die. This is the first time, and this is not going to be the second time, the last time we've been broken heart. We all, we are elder. If not for anything, we're sick. She's had enough.
0: Sebe ye se bakwa bono ana nti won fa na yere ne sa nti wujini se de oye o tete ne re
1: na I'm talking to you now ne wife ankasa no onene ne te e wo UK home ne ukasa sisi ai
0: eti de oye ani hen fa wujini se bia broken heart
1: now de oba ne crambon wo de na ba wo bono ka get let's go uko fa ne sibusia ho mebusia ne hu se this is it. That's so good to me. I'm fine amicably and I say peacefully, maturely, rather than coming out to the media, sending all those audios and cases to that person over there. And I wish he can listen to me for me to tell him say that man cannot attack him. Onupo di onya hunshi, onupo di o Germany. Now it will have one. I'm forgetting. Who's been such some called two baby? Now you expect to send the whole film? No, I'm not on her side. Why not here yet?
0: What's her name, Rio? I say, Richard the Kaka Saint Janam, yes, sir.
1: Or
0: the Kaka Saint Janam.
1: Mayo.
0: Bibisana.
1: No, she's not herself. What be jaw ko fo be figana? What be jane wa ha? 1 week ko wona na spend it wa ha say. Ana usu uko at wife to UK. Ana uja wa rent dan onun kwa ne ne ba ne ne tim. Kasa na want. So be there so be dem bo.
0: Nti ase,
1: what do you expect?
0: Ase be man ti fun ho but why na je so onsu, yes sir.
1: Ah.
0: What if you have to ask for it? Yes, sir.
1: Are you? It's a wild one, my dear.
0: And you say, Oba, or any other Nankasano?
1: Oba, you're the best type of guy now when you're on in Obo Diano. Oba, I'll bash you from by Kana, the only one to afraid. And I make in this year, and see, or the every mokoi, where you only be on the coin. That time, no name to that type, lady, and their phone numbers, need those things, you know. I'll deny all the information, you know, into no, all corner, and not the appalade coy, or crane still, or the change like, or corner, bapping in one more, but it's here. Some of our lady, and the documents, wafa ne banner passports, wafa ne banner cards, and you know, that's what I'm saying. One fact, I do one. I thought they didn't call UK because it was too much for her. A lot went on. Okay, some people are involved with this issue. Trust me, brother. But I blame the lady. When him saw the waba, oh, and I went to me, I'm a pastor mean to me, under a friend of Kamina. Me pastor mean to me if I may come back. Simple. Oh, come back to Kana, who are on class, okay? anytime I pass on Brano, Ubeba, child ticket, no waba. But a kind of the fast me, then I'm any one yard yet, and can't name boy.
0: I say, what my baby, my whole fragile free beman in 7
1: But Nini answers also, no, I have my fault because we saw it coming. We warned him, but he couldn't listen.
0: Oh, how beman did you say?
1: Oh, Nenefi. Nenefi, oh, beyond the 40. Oh, no, about the 46, 47 months.
0: Nice, okay, can't go 50 years. Or can't go 50 years.
1: Yes.
0: And Lydia, as when you're saying?
1: Lydia Bell was 38, 39.
0: Okay, now I say, the size. He said, Osha, send an Eren Nankasankasan or Philly.
1: Messi, the woman, she's just like my mom. Utiana, nice wolfie, won't say it. They are the type, I said, they are so much, so much into the word of God. The real ones, I mean, real women of God.
0: Wow.
1: They don't have friends they talk to. They are themselves. They talk to only their Bible. Oh, yeah, very sober, very calm, innocent woman.
0: God-fearing.
1: God-fearing woman. Unpekasa.
3: I
1: only man I say, Nyakupon Bible say, we are Barbara, what's my own, and so that is it. Whatever that happens, for better for worse.
0: Tia Hombrasiana or Decosa.
1: Tano de Nemo.
0: Oh, I bet you, Basakasa, what's an enemy? Why?
1: Yamia do motina, me no kasa we are met trying my friend, say me yanni dia meka train.
0: Debbie, men in the casa next week, me poor men in one casa becasa. Why?
1: Oh, okay, Matt.
0: Me bra young sister's watch ya. Why?
1: Me too, me tacho mini.
0: Oi, my betty, Anna, or ten and canna, or a four, or a boy and papa, or church and seven me ye pa, Eddie, am I? Oi, ma!
1: Bra.
0: Yamen kaho.
1: Amen.
0: Me da sepa. Bye bye.
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And check us out, DJ 25 Cent. Our Atlanta, Georgia. How many are say? No BM. 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They say, oh, Peladesh, you papa, ah, ah, kono. 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

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Pastor George Williams. 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Odos from Kwan Oba George Williams, Ewa man wonti. 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And check as you come Frank Ano our Germany. What down for Pan father? And check as you come justice upon Oire Antimagi. 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I'm going to say, my charity. Only daddy. Mr. Sam Osei Asante. That's a bre. Man crowd me chair brutal. Mr. Akwesi Bekwin. 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Njakasia Nkoma Aya Rahama Restaurant. And also Awa Alexandra. And check a see come elegance fashions. 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
1: Eh, okay. 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
2: Between me, I'm up for some day, Umia, Amankrado, a free studio, and I'm so carried. And to me,
0: Pacha, Mama Balance, I'm going to check my background on why I did the Hopa, Mama Balance.
2: Hello. First time on my way. No man, I'm with the on the store. I was telling me to do this. Need this. That do for a sacrifice radio. You know. On the store. First time on my way. Remember the to do this. Need
0: this.
2: Now, mama. Oh, the man is at work in Japan. Now they are all carry.
0: Mate, mate. Dicky Castro. Yeah, chewagi ni yanko. 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Dicky, yanko. 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
3: Hello, my pato. I congratulate you on your pencosa de Bim.
0: Me
3: 4 years, no more to nothing.
0: Me pato, when I can say,
3: because I'm from Italy, from Poku.
0: Poku,
3: and congratulate you about your pencosa on your de Bim, no more to nothing, there 4 or 5 years ago.
0: Okay, no. He was once an elder. Pacho, he was once an elder.
3: Elder, yes.
0: Me pacho, Matias ye. Nyami shlao, why? Bye bye yo.
3: Bye
0: bye. Bye. Sister Coast, New York. Sister Coast, Yanko.
4: I'm Uncle Ado.
0: Mami.
4: Mami, I'm going to say. Papa no go there. Nyami na etu ya ne ka.
0: Nyami na etu ya ne ka ohun.
4: Yes, yes, you say would run me back. Oh, ehwe to am enu ba ko, but wo wo yire. Onyo ba de ho duo. Na ta wo mpe. Na wa ba ko fa o ba de na ba. 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E bi say, wo me se bu ko du, o di na ka so ya fa nche. 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Na ne su le, me ko de amane tu fo bo. What do you mean, Papa? Why, Yadi, I saw Bamu Sandy one and then you left him up there, Biara. Well, why, Yere? No, I'm not going to be a man. I'm not going to be a man. My name's not the baby, not kind of question. Oh, Papa, not the kind of client, and said, Yah, why, Yere? Send this thing to
0: me. I know, or I say, so Bassan, I don't know.
4: Auntie, and you're good to buy, and then there's Bia, why you did Bia, and what's in front of you, what you've been saying, and so I know there.
0: But that's why. Ajingo.
5: Yeah.
0: Ajingo.
5: I don't search.
0: See here, yeah, guy. We saw a bro boy. The etiman, the etimo.
5: The name boy one son of boy.
0: Zaneti.
5: We were two home, one two home. The name ya dumo no no mean the ane the ane ni here.
0: Papa.
5: Yeah. Oh, among crowd the co enim.
0: Papa no.
5: Me the me. Say Papa no ba wari me so. Over here you no problem. But
0: yeah.
5: The also have a family here no. On the zone in
0: case.
5: Maybe some of you,
0: Obama, be the next year. Many of them are in the case. Maybe I'm not in the case.
5: Eh, I say, the Nepadia, a man, a young woman, being a man, baby, as a big breeze, the macro, more for neighbor more. Now, or buy a yen to a bound you could put ya near that. I don't think so. You didn't need ye, no. Me, so buy my dear. Dema, my girlfriend. And we'll be temperant. If I know the meaning in the case, or by me, if I know my chimney, and I'm a gal. Now, good, yes, I don't know. I'm going to go on the gear. So, you know, my question is a German or Quiana, a wedding.
0: The water, you might
5: so, about the money chance. About no occasions will be a mukum in 10 years, but in the baby. I do be my grass or crown, and so crown. Are you all? He says, go on.
0: I said, where do you pay?
5: I don't think that on the cross. In the young man, especially, in our bow ball by today. Oh, ball, bow, I need 11 years, and I ain't say, you ain't say in today. In two women, you almost don't know beaches and look over women in here. Ano ba nung bawa ba nung diya? 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
0: Yeah.
5: Si. 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I don't think that Indian men had a normal life with that.
0: And two was what you said, Diana, Diana boy, no lie.
5: Oh, Diana boy, an idiot. A crumb is in bed to my age, man. So what you say? But one of them, yeah, I hear the effect on one's account. So what you say?
0: That's it.
5: Because one is faithful to,
0: where do you depend?
5: To his wife. So when you're faithful to acquire an answer amount, you're okay, the question for an idea, not the question, yeah. So you are also your team, you're wearing a shirt near the administration. We know you're the Bonivian idea. But only me, a bit more work here, as I was told.
0: Okay, Medassi.
5: Most of you are born normally crazy.
0: Medassi. Yo, Medassi, a jingle. On a force of Betima Freddy, a memma was so be a cofana, yere. 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
6: ojo ba bo me tu anzana wa ba tu hefen
0: yenko anti rose
6: ya jama ka di
0: ya
6: Yeah,
0: make me answer.
6: Who
0: knew
6: so good? I'm one. Did you know about him? Yeah, yeah, yeah. And can't call up on such a affair. Or down a call or dinner by tell you what about one. Oh, I must have one come across your papa one say, or you will see them in a woman. And I'll tell you 24 to 4 day one cup.
0: But are you any pentacles add an infim? Yes, we are. I
6: can't say, or pass along, pass or not, or you are not so near a man card. If you are about him, you know, if you are in the best here, according to a man, I will hear him tell you more. I think that's what I said. Then you have a question, a hay, a few idiots. And yet, And he will deserve the Obama day yellow in the first place. Will deserve a pa. Catherine said, you are Bruno's all answer. You are Bruno or Anker who. I can be in your banish in all your good answer. She. Swamu, and you are Bruna or you never come. So, so, Christian, you are Bruce and Yan, or you are ready to be in party of the pumpkin. And call Ban and Kurana, a monkey. It is actually a answer, you are Bruno and Cassie. Then we more ban, but I can't grant you a baba on for the first week. I know that I better tell you, or Russia, or two hundred Mokasa, or your gun and you die, but you are close to what you bluff, or think Kelly and Fokasa, and Ganon and Ebwan, two of them. Madame now, of course, she hasn't, or he may on in the castle. Oh, no, Ban, I'm uncle. What do you expect from her? Who could go to England?
0: I'm not going to be a Santua Brass, let's say. I'm going Santua Brass, what do you want? Or if you know, I'm going to UK. Patch your frosting. UK. Or if you know, I'm going to be a UK.
7: Hello?
0: I'm going
7: to be a Frimpong. Hello?
0: Yeah, Frimpong.
7: I.
0: Who can say UK? Pachosi?
7: I'm going to say,
0: oh, Pacho, Mobaswa, oh, Mua Mobaswa, ya mon check mo background, eh, mami. Mua Molan, na chinging in a computer, na a catacatim, a line in every so. 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Did they owe pet? 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
9: Hello.
8: O so na ko manje. For you, be bad here. Eh, yeah, over me. You can say be bad in this Ghana, about the sea, Italy. I'm not going to say anything. Again, I want to Italy, because I said you're in the car.
0: Yeah.
8: You mean me, don't mean me, fa. And you say, be bad, one lesson, if I want to be dark, not so. You know, you're not going to be a tonne. Or right before you. If I put in the me and I were born.
9: You can't move through.
8: No, because I'm not soon as any other bad day. Because I was on phone.
0: I'm going to go to the house.
10: If I show your friend in
0: Nanama, what was the thing?
10: Mr. Kennedy.
0: Nanama, Enko. What was the thing for Canada?
10: Mr.
0: Nanama, Enko.
11: kakra me pesa me kane se. 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I believe that Obanim Bible and I'm a yammy at Danny Noma. 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Them and I fat named planted the nail court to my sir Maka. Almost do quans on Omukunya accident. And so many accidents, no more tea, no more coyi, papa, no more jam, mamma, and the associate. 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A dear Tina. 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
0: ka me ka ho
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12: 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And you know, and yet, so a friend of Obanos will behave with such behavior like that.
0: Ain't you what you two say, or yet? I know you two water and or not to baby now. I say, O Cosana Yerewa, Tamo Pen or Bahor Massano. When you say, Berman, I didn't want to ask him.
12: Obani Gitumu, so Obani Gitumu. 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
0: mhm
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0: o boy
12: bia no no wa nyi ni ye ni kwa so ye stadium kura. And I'm TBB say, oh, we're Pentecost, old Pentecost elder. So, but, and then, no, no, because, no, no, I have friend. And sorry, Coronia, they didn't, I have friend, I'm on food here, because, Bonnie, baby, baby, no, no, you can hear Christopher, you disabled, you know. 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Say, one in here, so, you catch them, to be my catch, so, oh, you're Italy, oh. 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
0: 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Yeah, kasa.
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15: 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Ena what do you about Babu Chin? This is the same Kuma situation 10 years. I want to meet me. Oh, but it's not for you. So I just said, can you buy your behoo situation? No, now on Pedia. Next, I saw some cool feedback. Oko back. 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
0: And so be any one command. Will be any one command on a bear many dear. In the end, the cannons are saying phone.
15: I said, I'm just a idea. Oko, you know, or my body tennis to me. Well, you know what? Abu Chin. And Obanzo, Yahweh, Odia, Famica, only in you two. 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Ugani also gonna call back Ghana. But Tommy and Nano, a Quabisono, Omakoya Bonsam, Nabonsam set you on a trap. 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
0: Erase. 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
16: on ka hu
0: nice one Benjamin, Virginia. Benjamin. Benjamin. Okay. Akosia, New York.
17: Hello.
0: Mini aba ne zei.
17: Hi, me pa so enyo na unse. How are you doing?
0: Ada na enye.
17: Me Mister, how do you call it?
0: Okay. Young queen.
17: Now, once where?
0: Mister, when you park us here.
17: Okay. Me can English.
0: How about you? I can English. You can go ahead. No problem. I'm here listening.
17: Okay. All right. Thank you, Aman.
0: You're welcome.
17: Listen. This is what I want to tell everybody. You
0: what
17: know?
0: Is it?
17: We all make mistakes in life.
0: Mm-hmm.
17: But this is what our sisters and friends back home. That's the biggest mistake they always do. When our men go down there in Ghana, mm-hmm. regardless of the person's marital status,
0: mm-hmm.
17: they get to get. Oh, if you have a wife, no problem. I will come and be a second wife. I don't have a problem. We don't know yet what the ladies. A version of the story is, but probably a person being an elder in a church, probably he might have told her, "I'm married, I have four kids." But the woman, because if you listen to the audio, mm-hmm. the man insisted that he said he didn't want to bring her over, but the lady insisted to come.
0: Mm-hmm.
17: You know. So the fact that he knows that the man is in outside Ghana, he will do everything to win his love. But at the same time, that doesn't give our men the tool to cheat on their wife.
0: So, Akosia, are you telling me the lady accepted the man's proposal because of his abroad journey or what?
17: Yes. The women, the young girls back home are so frustrated. They want to travel outside the country.
0: The lady doesn't seem like a poor lady. You heard the lady talking?
17: Who?
0: You heard the lady who come from Italy? Nothing shows that the lady is from a poor background or whatever. She was doing well in Ghana. She was doing well in Ghana. Nothing shows that she was suffering in Ghana.
17: Okay, go ahead.
0: Nothing shows that the lady was. Nothing shows Lydia was suffering in Ghana. She was doing well in Ghana.
17: Mm-hmm.
0: So I don't think.
17: Well, yeah, I'm here.
0: It seems like go ahead. Here. Just finish. Let me come
18: somebody
0: in.
18: Somebody is talking on the background.
0: No problem. Just listen to me. Just listen to what I'm telling you now. Go ahead. Let me come in later. Go ahead. Finish.
18: Okay. Mm-hmm. I have a story to share with Oba Akosua on Sunday show.
0: Okay. What is it?
18: I have tried to call there, but she hasn't. I think I got a wrong number. So if you could even give me her number, I could say this tomorrow.
0: Okay.
18: On her show.
0: Okay.
18: Listen, my family, my rear cousin. You know what? My rear cousin brought his wife over.
0: Mm-hmm.
18: And you know what happened?
0: What happened?
18: The story is a long story.
0: Cut it short.
18: I'm not going to go into it because you're almost finishing up.
0: Yeah, my time is almost up. Yeah.
18: Okay. So I want to say this tomorrow to Onyema Akosua. So can you just give me the right number to contact Onyema Akosua tomorrow, because she gave me the number. When I call, it goes to a wrong listen. I don't get the number.
0: Call me back after the show. I'll give you Onyema Akosua's number.
18: How could I call you back on the same number?
0: Call the same number right after the show. I will give you her number.
18: Okay.
0: All right.
18: So I want to say this. Let us advise our girls back home. They are sometimes greediness. They want to travel outside. I'm not saying what the man did was right. No. Okay. At this computer age, how could you bypass your wife and have a second? It's even polygamy in America, and I think it's like that in Italy. You can marry two in Italy. In a Western country, unless you are a Muslim, you can do that.
0: So do you blame them?
18: Finish. I'm sorry?
0: Do you blame the man or you blame the lady? I don't get you.
18: I blame both of them.
0: How?
18: Both of them.
0: How can you blame
18: both of them? Yes, the man made a mistake and the girl might have also made some commitment.
0: How?
18: We have to listen to the girl's side of the version, the girl's version. We don't know the lady's version. So we don't know when the man came home, he told her that I'm married. And so I want you to stay here in Ghana and I will do everything for you. And then the girl, the lady accepted, oh, no worry. If you are married, I will be a second wife.
0: What would have been your decision if you happens to be the lady?
18: My decision was to, if I was home, back home in Ghana, I would have just told the man, or just told him, let him understand that I want to maintain my reputation. Whatever I have over here, I'm content with it.
0: So there is no way you...
18: I'm sorry?
0: There is no way you would have gotten married to the man, right?
18: No. That's a mistake our ladies have been doing, and it landed them in this situation. Now, they always get caught in this situation. How could you share love with somebody else?
0: Okay, so you are against the polygamous marriage, right?
18: When you have your husband going out, seeing other women, you don't like it. So how would you share your husband, your loved one, with somebody? How could you do that? They try to make it look as if it's normal. It's never normal. It can't be normal.
0: No problem. Thanks a lot for your opinion. Let me get another one on the line.
18: Yes, thanks so much. Pleasure. Thank you so much.
0: You're welcome. Thanks for your submission.
18: Bye.
0: Bewa Bonsu, Canada. Bewa Bonsu, Canada. Okay. Achima Mansa, Virginia Hema. Mommy, uncle.
19: Yeah, I'm not ready.
0: Mommy, my boarding.
19: I'm
0: not
19: ready. Mommy.
0: Me too, Kappa, my boarding.
19: Yo, about Mama and singing.
0: Papa.
19: I'm not ready. Me person me bisha question. Now, Mr. Answer question.
0: Okay.
19: Me person me bisha. Ghana for me, ma. Say. A dead pan or mufu. Say. and no more than wedding with them, my dear. Who are you there with me? I'm for a bath of from. No, Barney, the old wine, only the old TV, I'm for them. I didn't see why. I don't know who you to see for Ghana for Mamma.
0: Hey,
19: Shabby, make us a binning plus, and you mean Nana Tissa. I didn't see that you would say, who are you in your Barna Mamu Night War Bobra? Only the open to me for the cheap. Send me a tibiac of all my foot and another clip a demo. No, Barney, dear. So I'm not supposed to be so questioning now. Look, you're thinking of having my foot in this. It's happened yet. Eh, what is she ever told? As I say, Mino, and I make out of some men or men yet. But so be ya, you would have one attend that. If you say, and yet you sit some part because in my flesh, the Bible, Nimu pa, but you are Bible, a cafe, as I say.
0: Okay.
19: If I don't feel like doing it, that's okay with me.
0: Okay.
19: So that's it.
0: Okay.
19: You know, I mean, I'm not worried yet. I'm worried for 25 years. Me di yesu mraso won at the time me kuntem. I never cheated on my husband. And you know, that is me because them are not seeing me. No who said them see. And he will never. If it's a better spice, I may for me new course your man say. But me said you could see the minimum say they are matatan. But my family needs question away and who said you couldn't play. So they are saying, if you know, but I worry for what to go. Let's all buy dinner, Prima Bema. Not Bema didn't say she knew Bush said, and did you make me up a worry beer? Let's all ban up a worry about it, but not ban up a worry about it with a metal. What can you worry beer? Miss Betty, I can follow my fracawa. She said, would you hear a yet? Yes, me have been living there. Say, Ghana, Mamre, and I, Obi, Mamre, say, very much me worry you. Mami, can't you move? So when you move, you move free money. This is Mamre before. If yes, yeah, the man which me worry you, me as well.
0: Okay.
19: All you say, people last year, and you see, Obi, yeah, yeah. Oba, I worry me when you say no one is Jesus. And you have hope. Today, and you have hope. Me, you know, I worry about that. India, hope. The man who say, Obi, you know,
0: Mamre. I am a court. I don't know.
19: Obi. I am a quarter. Obano, we won't see nothing. You read Gamia, won't see me read Gamia if you are born in now. Now, then I can say, won't see no man is in Obano without. If you are Obano, what that will say is with Mobania or in the put or that the man bear 2 years. Go out of our interview. It is a common way down that it was you with your phone of boy and yet you man then yet much. Because what is the new and your man who will put you down? Obano, what did he do? Or who said, who are you? Won't pay attention, man, and or down. Or down, won't you have any nature? It's all on the airman or Uncle Danny, you have only put clean, and I'm not here for one in a big force. It's a proper member, it does sound quite the one with the boom, man.
0: I don't ask
19: you. They might be wearing you, but no, no, bra, I brought several at it here, and yet you see. And yet you see, you're about to look dresser, no yakofa or bafo frog. No, no, Baba and Joanna, or the assault, no, Baba, come in, you more about the black. Let me profession, there'll be one of us. Because why are you, Pastor? My son, Mamasa, Uncle would dance some funny, Uncle Baby, be a nanny, get him, and then you're up, Bobra. I could be here.
0: Let us ask you, Mamasa. As well as an outing and can order for our last four numbers in here 5000. Patcher Frost and Akasafinfa. Order for our last four numbers in here 5000. Okay. Hello.
20: Hello.
0: Yeah, Mammy Patcher Frost and Akasafinfa.
20: Me patron, me di betu waka kra.
0: No problem, yanko.
20: Me say, a semono, me wawa na me teye.
0: Okay.
20: Na, me say, me busu yeni insu no no.
0: Kwa busu yeni ni bema na oba ano?
20: Me mpesi me yi me huwedi.
0: Oh, okay. 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
0: Wow, okay, me fro why?
20: Wow.
0: Me da se pa. Me de number bi a flash you see ya. Me pon me nkasa why?
20: Yeah.
0: Me das. Ai. Asemo. Hello.
21: Hello.
0: Yeah, Patrick Frost and nkasa finfa.
21: But my Mekasa free Dallas, Texas.
0: Texas.
21: That's Anafi.
0: Anafi. Yanko.
21: Yeah. Yeah, I tell you, I'm better make a kakra. And yeah, the abona, Berman and Catabon. First of all, Bermano, me yes, you are saying, oh, Kawari, a bushia for, oh, Kawari or Bano. A bushia for Busan, he said, oh, Yiri. As I said, eh, dear, or catcher on say, we need it. A honor, where did you throw? Because
0: but where they are in Niamba, Berman in Niamba, and Becca say, or Obani Awes or Oyere.
21: Obano, eh, Awes or Oyere.
0: Yeah.
21: Because, Gano, eh, Casano, the old church remove Fesino. Or Patrell, Unpo Casse, Gani Busan say, say, ye control fee. Not anything I did my better. Ain't he a honor no cram, no cranny, a hocker cranny.
0: Nessie, you can pass a monocrepa.
21: Yes.
0: Nessu kime try si menya both side, both side ni nina, ni ya huni yetu ya.
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0: jo dada me das yo
21: yo me so me das
0: nice one. 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

0: 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Yamien, MVN into form. The name still remains the unpredictable Aman Crowd. Next week, this show shall be continued. Ose next week, we have many of the both sides.
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1: Yes, Sami na mio.
0: Sami peta won kwati.
1: Yes.
0: Ruwani so.
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2: Oh, to me, yeah. 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
1: My God.
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So, what's your big ya? Coward would ya bay us, Reserve Martin? Visan your man, Brian Suno, and Wara no Yamio. 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At a petrabe brebe, or tiny and ibrebe brebea. Come on, Santron Yame Nafa Wu. Ah, my God. 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

0: That's what to me.
1: Oh, to me. Oh, to me. Oh,
0: to me. 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Oh, to me. 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Now, was soon out in Quanaby Pierre Flabba. American Simbi or say, a pay a thing, na aye, above one a cat and a set, or Hong Kong Kronan Cassa, the Babu Putu.
2: Yes,
0: let's have a word to me.

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Okopi, a Buddha, and any more Katara once said. A hint for Namadena to your marrying the matter, the soon Katarin is a rap. Sawoba and Temuan, Kamini, and Nemu, and was the Sawuji media, the woman poor Benyan, Kano, Siminim, Semini and Messabam, Kumubim, Nemo, who saw the Etino Sashay. I am the resurrection and the life.

0: Freud Max.
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0: I
1: will never believe it. 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
1: 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You're not 2 hours. You're not 2 hours. In the light of the world, and you are. And I've been a friend of one. If you are so, now I meet you, but now we know who is here. That's why I'm in a house. I'm a person in my life. What's it? I'm a person who changes. I'm a man. I'm a man. I'm a man. I'm a man. I'm a man. I'm a man. I'm a man. I'm a man. I'm a man. I'm a man. I'm a man. I'm a man. I'm a man. I'm a man. I'm a man. I'm a man. I'm a man. I'm a man. I'm a man. I'm a man. I'm a man. I'm a man. I'm a man. I'm a man. I'm a man. I'm a man. I'm a man. I'm a man. I'm a man. I'm a man. I'm a man. I'm a man. I'm a man. I'm a man. I'm a man. I'm a man. I'm a man. I'm a man. I'm a man. I'm a man. I'm a man. I'm a man. I'm a man. I'm a man. I'm a man. I'm a man. I'm a man. I'm a man. I'm a man. I'm a man.
2: I'm a man. I'm a man. I'm a man. I'm a man. I'm a man. I'm a man. I'm a man. I'm a man. I'm a man. I'm a man. I'm a man. I'm a man. I'm a man. I'm a man. I'm apart from Christ, the song preaches Christ Himself. But the name Sanka Safa Radio, they are dumb, dumb, yang. You've gotten the revelation about the songs. And you're say, He is the rose of Sharon and the lily of the valleys. And the genie can say, On any Sharon and Sureno, a bombi moon Suren Febby. The brightest morning star, the way, the truth, and the life. Every ethnic. His name is Christ. 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
1: Yes.
2: The resurrection and the life. He's salvation for the sinful, and the rest for the weary.

0: regard the last affair. Bible said, in the beginning God created the heavens and the earth. And the earth was born. And God, the Spirit of God, moved over the surface of it. When we were here, was let there be light. And there was light. The kind to us, the Bible said that God created the sun and the moon. I was confused. What from a Hayaba? Yet you are here. What from Hayam and Epi? And you can go and so many for so many one. They tell your life, man. And I'm a Messiah, a John. Every time you want, John chapter 1, verse 1 says, in the beginning was the Word, and the Word was with God. Which say, my Baba catch them and say, He is the light of the world. And I'm a say, wow. So Christ is the light of this world in here. Your friend said, let there be light. Hey. In the beginning, he was there before time.
1: Yes.
0: And then he appeared in the beginning. And said, it was science. He is the light of the world. And yet the Trinity, the tripartite God, and the making this world visible for us. Bible said God created heaven and earth. We in our Bible said, and the Spirit of the Lord moved. See, and God the Father, God the Spirit, and now God the Son, who is the light, appeared. It is why in the captain of the senior minimum, who go to me,
2: hey,
3: Quinlet is my name. I'm a gospel minister. Over the years, gospel ministers all over the world have blessed lives with their songs. They seem to glorify, magnify, uplift the name of the Lord. People like Sissy Winans. Cause all my life you have been faithful. Hey, all my life you have been so, so good. With every prayer that I am able, oh, I will sing of the goodness of God. God bless them wherever they are. And God bless every gospel minister all over the world. This time, Dabridge Group, my management team, and the record label, we have come out with something peculiar, inspired by the Holy Spirit, called Soakats, Soaking in Atmospheric Music. This is a song that brings you into the atmosphere of the Holy Spirit. It pushes you into the realms of the Holy Spirit. And it reveals the power of Elohim. We have come to inspire and to empower both the young and the old who have thirst to sing spiritual songs. The very new one on the table at the moment is called Wind Blow, Quinlet featuring Timmy the Psalmist. It goes like this.
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1: Now

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I'm sorry, and I'm sorry, I'm sorry, I'm sorry, I'm sorry, I'm sorry, I'm sorry, I'm sorry, I'm sorry, I'm sorry, I'm sorry, I'm sorry, I'm sorry, I'm sorry, I'm sorry, I'm sorry, I'm sorry, I'm sorry, I'm sorry, I'm sorry, I'm sorry, I'm sorry, I'm sorry, I'm sorry, I'm sorry, I'm sorry, I'm sorry, I'm sorry, I'm sorry, I'm sorry, I'm sorry, I'm sorry, I'm sorry, I'm sorry, I'm sorry, I'm sorry, I'm sorry, I'm sorry, I'm sorry, I'm sorry, I'm sorry, I'm sorry, I'm sorry, I'm sorry, I'm sorry, I'm sorry, I'm sorry, I'm sorry, I'm sorry, I'm sorry, I'm sorry, I'm sorry, I'm sorry, I'm sorry, I'm sorry, I'm sorry, I'm sorry, I'm sorry, I'm sorry, I'm sorry, I'm sorry, I'

0: Jesus. 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
1: God,
0: when I'm in my own,
1: my God,
0: everybody say, I need that phone.
1: Jesus, I need that phone.
0: My God,

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want change it now what Oh, oh, oh, oh, oh, oh, oh, oh, oh, oh, oh, oh, oh, oh, oh, oh, oh, oh, oh, oh, oh, oh, oh, oh, oh, oh, oh, oh, oh, oh, oh, oh, oh, oh, oh, oh, oh, oh, oh, oh, oh, oh, oh, oh, oh, oh, oh, oh, oh, oh, oh, oh, oh, oh, oh, oh, oh, oh, oh, oh, oh, oh, oh, oh, oh, oh, oh, oh, oh, oh, oh, oh, oh, oh, oh, oh, oh, oh, oh, oh, oh, oh, oh, oh, oh, oh, oh, oh, oh, oh, oh, oh, oh, oh, 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

0: só for assim, minha waya mami dosso. 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
1: I got you.
0: I got you. 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
0: Richie, I got you. 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

ademia bedruni erati awo beleza we are in our ademia bedruni obintinu.

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1: Quinlet is my name. I'm a gospel minister. Over the years, gospel ministers all over the world have blessed lives with their songs. They seem to glorify, magnify, uplift the name of the Lord. People like Sissy Winans. 'Cause all my life you have been faithful. Hey, all my life you have been so, so good. With every prayer that I am able, oh, I will sing of the goodness of God. God bless them wherever they are. And God bless every gospel minister all over the world. This time, Dead Bridge Group, my management team, and the record label, we have come out with something peculiar, inspired by the Holy Spirit, called Soakats, Soaking in Atmospheric Music. This is a song that brings you into the atmosphere of the Holy Spirit. It pushes you into the realms of the Holy Spirit. And it reveals the power of Elohim. We have come to inspire and to empower both the young and the old who have thirst to sing spiritual songs. The very new one on the table at the moment is called Wind Blow, Quinlet featuring Timmy the Psalmist. It goes like this.
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